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1: 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Now, coming up until 7 tonight, we're going to be hanging out, having a whole bunch of fun, and getting you qualified to win a pair of single-day passes to Hodag. We're going to announce that winner right at 7 o'clock tonight. You do not have to be present to win, but come on out. We'll get you opportunities for even more chances to register to win. It's going on until 7 tonight. Brad Emanuel on stage. We are having a blast. The only thing missing right now is you. 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Love to see you out. We're going to be doing it, having some fun till 7 o'clock tonight at the bar in Rothschild. 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
10: Partly cloudy to clear with frost likely tonight. A low down to 32 with winds becoming calm. On Friday, milder with a mix of sun and clouds. High up to 63. West winds of 10 to 18. Small chance of rain late Friday night, low 44. Some showers for early Saturday, then increasing clouds, high 61. I'm 9 Storm Track meteorologist Jackson Garlock.
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8: 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Now, coming up until 7 tonight, we're going to be hanging out, having a whole bunch of fun, and getting you qualified to win a pair of single-day passes to Hodag. We're going to announce that winner right at 7 o'clock tonight. You do not have to be present to win, but come on out. We'll get you opportunities for even more chances to register to win. It's going on until 7 tonight. Brad Emanuel on stage. We are having a blast. The only thing missing right now is you. The bar in Rothschild is where we are for a Coors Light Bar Run to Hodag with the Marathon County Tavern League. Love to see you out. We're going to be doing it, having some fun till 7 o'clock tonight at the bar in Rothschild. 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

far does a goodbye go? Jason Aldean, 101.9 WDEZ, rolling through a Thursday afternoon. Happy almost Friday. Music continues with Kane Brown. He got himself a woman. This is great country. Come on.

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1: Hey, Brian Scott, it's another Coors Light Bar Run to Hodag. 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We're going to announce that winner right

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5: Partly cloudy to clear with frost likely tonight. A low down to 32 with winds becoming calm. On Friday, milder with a mix of sun and clouds. High up to 63. West winds of 10 to 18. Small chance of rain late Friday night, low 44. Some showers for early Saturday, then increasing clouds, high 61. I'm 9 StormTrack meteorologist Jackson Garlock.
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Don't blame me. I was on a boat that day. Old Dominion, 101.9 WDEZ with Russell Dickerson coming up. Right now it's George Burge and Luke Bryan. Here's Ride, Ride, Ride.

0: 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Of course, we also want to thank our friends at Swiderski Equipment for always helping to recognize our heroes of the ag community. Don't forget, you get to nominate our next farm family. All you got to do is text the word farm to 715-842-1019. 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
1: President Trump wants America First fighters in Congress who won't back down against the radical left. 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And Michael Alfonso won't let them destroy this nation too. In Congress, Alfonso will stand alongside President Trump to safeguard Wisconsin values and freedoms, support constitutional carry, defend the Second Amendment, and defeat the radical left socialists for good. Because Wisconsin's God-given rights are non-negotiable. It's time to send Trump back up in Washington. With Wisconsin working-class warrior and Trump-endorsed America First fighter, Michael Alfonso for Congress. 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

Cody Johnson in the fall, 101.9 WDEZ, where that's going to do it for me. Mike Newbord saying catch you later. Thanks for hanging with me today. I do appreciate it. I'll be off until Monday. You enjoy yourself until then. Trace Atkins, you're going to miss this. Great Country, WDEZ. Bye-bye. She was

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